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2: At the moment, 19 degrees and expecting 25 degrees today. Wind from the northeast at 3 kilometres an hour, gusting up to 7. 67% relative humidity. Mostly sunny today with light winds. There is a moderate fire danger rating and the UV index is high. Over the next few days, partly cloudy tomorrow, possible late shower on Saturday, showers on Sunday and Monday, Tuesday cloudy, sunny on Wednesday. Average minimum temperatures 3 to 12 degrees and average maximum temperatures 13 to 27 degrees over the next few days. 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

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From the crazy fact trivia file, did you know the flowers of the coffee bush smell like jasmine? And in an average year in Britain, trousers cause twice as many accidents as chainsaws. Ooh, ouch. And people are 1% shorter in the evening than they are in the morning. Little bit of trivia just for you. Here's Pat Benatar, followed up by Bananarama.

0: family is a legacy of love from generation to generation, from grandparent to grandchild, from mother to daughter, from father to son. 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With each passing generation, a new generation is born. A family, a legacy, a love that lasts forever. Contact John Crooks and his caring staff at RJ Sydney Craig, 4821 2122.
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0: believe the community deserves a reinstatement of this vital healthcare service. 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Why has Goulburn been forgotten? Our community deserves this service to be reinstated. 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
2: Hello, I'm Laura Devoy. An AI agent which infiltrated an Australian government website may have also hacked into other systems. Scarlett Coppola reports.
3: The Prime Minister confirmed this morning the agent gained unauthorised access to the Medicare Statistics Reporting Portal, which is administered by Services Australia. The incident occurred in June, but the government was only informed this month. Anthony Albanese says the government is aware of three other systems which may have also been breached. They are the Victorian Department of Health, the Australian Institute of Health and Welfare, and the New South Wales Bureau of Crime Statistics and Welfare. OpenAI, which developed the agent, says it didn't discover the breach until August and has found no evidence of patient records being accessed.
2: Meantime, OpenAI CEO Sam Altman has used an address at the UN Security Council to speak of the risks and rewards of AI. He says without international cooperation, the AI system may see the concentration of too much power into a few hands.
4: We need a mechanism for complementary national and international frontier AI standards. Standards for measuring capabilities, assessing risks, determining whether safeguards are sufficient, and preserving meaningful human oversight.
2: Australia will provide additional support to Ukraine as part of a new bilateral security agreement. Prime Minister Anthony Albanese and President Volodymyr Zelensky signed the agreement on the sidelines of the UN General Assembly in New York. Mr. Albanese says it reaffirms Australia's commitment to supporting Ukraine.
5: Can I pay tribute to my friend, President Zelensky, and the people of Ukraine, who are inspiring the world with their bravery, with their courage, with their commitment to defend their sovereign nation.
2: A new report has found Aboriginal and Torres Strait Islander peoples are working an equivalent 2 months a year for free. The Towards Indigenous Pay Parity report shows Indigenous employees earn 16 cents less for every dollar compared with the average Australian worker, culminating in an average $15,000 discrepancy each year. Professor Noreen Young from the UTS Centre for Indigenous People and Work says lower average wages mean lower lifetime earnings, weaker super outcomes, and less intergenerational economic security. Members of the public are sharing stories and experiences about dementia in Melbourne and Perth today. Dementia Australia is seeking to start a conversation about the nation's leading cause of death via a pop-up rotary phone plinth in both cities. It says every conversation makes a difference to people living with dementia, their families and carers. Fighting has broken out between the Ethiopian government and the party that controls the northern region of Tigray, raising fears of a return to full-scale civil war. The previous war, which ended 4 years ago, left more than 500,000 people dead. The BBC's Caleb Moges has more.
6: Reports indicate that the Tigrayan forces have taken control of all passenger airports, including the main airport in regional capital, Mekelle. And there are reports of clashes between the Tigrayan forces and the federal forces in Tigray and also Afar region neighboring Tigray in Amhara, the second largest state in Ethiopia. The Ethiopian Airlines, the national carrier, has suspended flights to all airports in Tigray.
2: Turning to sport, three uncapped players have been named in the Matildas squad to take on Germany and Haiti next month. Tori Chumuth, Courtney Newbin and Hannah Lowry will join the squad for the first time.
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10: 20 degrees out there, expecting 25 degrees. The wind from the north around about 9 kilometres an hour with 58% relative humidity. Mostly sunny with light winds today, moderate fire danger rating, and the UV index is high. with sun protection recommended till around about 3 o'clock this afternoon. 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

0: and roll dance party.
1: That's what it's all about, folks. Yeah, Jive Bunny and the Master Mixers. And now here's a double play from the rhythm and blues sound of Elvis.

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Green Onions.

0: 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Tony will be ready to serve you with a variety of fish fillets, oysters and beautiful Queensland prawns. The truck will be parked in the Bowling Club car park right at Cedar MFM from 1pm to 4pm and outside Taralga Sports Club from 4:30pm to 6pm. 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

UB40 and Chrissy Hynde together there with the Sonny and Cher song, I Got You Babe. Probably quite a few other people have recorded it as well. Well, that's it for today's episode of A Smorgasbord of Music. Hope you enjoyed the mix. Thank you for listening. Bill Smith is in next with a couple of hours of his kind of music, so he has no idea what he's going to play, but anyway, nor does Jolly, so Susie J's the only one that's got a plan on Thursdays at midday, but she's away for a while. And thank you for listening. And until we get together again, you keep a smile on your face. Makes people wonder what you've been up to. Keep an eye out for those wretched craniums. They're everywhere. Until then, live long and prosper. And a Rickapoodie and a Fandoogly.

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1: National Radio News.
2: Hello, I'm Laura Devoy. The federal government is reassuring Australians an AI breach of a Medicare website was relatively minor. An AI agent developed by OpenAI gained unauthorised access to the Medicare Statistics Reporting Portal, which is administered by Services Australia. Public and non-public files were accessed, but individual medical data was not. Acting Prime Minister Richard Marles says no systems were compromised.
3: The government is taking this very seriously. That said, it is important to reassure the Australian public that the impact of this incident is relatively minor. We are talking about aggregated medical statistics. No individual's medical data was accessed here.
2: The unemployment rate has risen slightly to 4.6%. New figures from the Australian Bureau of Statistics show part-time employment rose by 46,000 people in August, while full-time employment fell by 6,000. Hours worked increased by 0.7%. The Backpacker and Youth Tourism Advisory Panel is urging the Albanese government to restore accessibility to the Working Holiday Maker visa program. It comes after Home Affairs Minister Tony Burke announced major restrictions, which will turn away thousands of annual holiday workers. BITAP advisor Simon Westaway told National Radio News the visa needs to be accessible again to protect regional economies and agribusiness.
4: Let's process legitimate visa applications so that the thousands of young people that are backlogged that do want to come to Australia, give them the visa so that they can make their plans and get to Australia and traditionally do a fair bit of holiday work leading into Christmas or just after Christmas. Secondly, we need to work on the reputational damage. We've advised the government of this and we'll continue to constructively talk to them around how we can look to reset the program.
2: Music venues, events and festivals in New South Wales will be protected under a new law. The State Parliament has passed the Contemporary Music Act 2026. It will see the establishment of a music venue recognition scheme, updated definitions for concerts to support more local acts, new noise assessment methodology for outdoor events, and will enshrine human creativity. In a statement, Minister for Music John Graham says they are important and common sense changes which provide vital protections for the music industry. Jan Danaher, the wife of former Australian of the Year Neil Danaher, has been inducted into the Victorian Honour Roll of Women. Ms. Danaher was a driving force behind Fight MND, which was co-founded by her late husband in 2014 following his diagnosis of motor neurone disease. Gippsland firefighter Catherine Williams, Royal Melbourne Hospital Scrub Choir founder Dr. Emma O'Brien, and television personality Elizabeth Chong were among the other inductees. And fans have turned up to Perth Airport to farewell the Fremantle squad as they travel to Melbourne for Saturday's AFL Grand Final against the Brisbane Lions. In the lead-up to the season decider, there's been numerous winning predictions by animals, including a horse and a host of dogs, while children's entertainers The Wiggles, who will be leading the players' Grand Final parade tomorrow, are taking a diplomatic approach.
5: We've decided four of the Wiggles are going for the Dockers and the other four are going for Brisbane.
2: Staying in sport, Lachie Neale will make a last-ditch effort to clear his name ahead of the AFL Grand Final. The 33-year-old was handed a one-match suspension for an off-the-ball strike on Hawthorn's Jack Ginnivan in the prelim last weekend. On Tuesday, Brisbane failed to down the ban at the tribunal. Neale will face the AFL Appeals Board this afternoon.
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7: The weather for Thursday afternoon. Top temperature day, folks, of 25. At the moment, it's 21.9 degrees with the wind at northwest at 12 kilometres per hour. And relative humidity at 53%. And for tomorrow, Friday, partly cloudy at 26, 27 on Saturday, and drops down again to 16 on Sunday. And there's a chance we may get up to seven mils of rain on Sunday. So let's hope that does happen. And the weather's been brought to you by...
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7: And good afternoon, listeners. And PK, what he does, doesn't he have a fantastic program every Tuesday and Thursday mornings? Very enjoyable to listen to PK, and some of his jokes are a little bit thick. Anyhow, you're listening to Bill Smith. I'm filling in for Susie J today, and I've been racking my brains what I can do to keep you. So when I thought I'd do some English songs and some American songs and a couple of Australian songs as well. And if you like that, so there'll be three. I'm doing three English ones. And three ones from America, and then a couple of Aussie ones as well. And if you'd like a request, yes, give us a ring, 482-1103. So let's get on to the music. Here's the Beatles with Love, Love Me Do.

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Believe me, yeah. It's a new dawn.

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3: And the time now is 12:23 p.m. On a beautiful sunny afternoon, Thursday afternoon. Folks, tomorrow is a very, very important day at the Goulburn Workers Club. First of all, we have the birthday party for the Goulburn Combined Probus Club, 10 o'clock to 10:30. And that's for active retirees, both male and female. And they'll be celebrating their seventh birthday. Then also, right next door in the auditorium, is a gala day for dementia-friendly Goulburn that's running an information session. And the Mayor Nina Dillon will be there, Wendy Tuckerman will be there, the New Vibes Choir will be singing at lunchtime, and of course there's some community stalls, Hammond Care, Goulburn Argyle Garden Club, Men's Shed, Open Mobility Suppliers, Michelle Renee Personal Home Care, Dementia Friendly Goulburn will be there. So there's, you know, different stalls, and a light lunch is available. As I say, it's only a light lunch, but yeah, get along, folks. That's tomorrow. So if you know someone may be on the verge of getting dementia or may even have dementia and you're a carer, get along to this tomorrow at the Goulburn Workers Club. So that's on tomorrow from 10 o'clock to 4:30 tomorrow afternoon, folks. So it's a very important one. And you're listening to Bill Smith saying, yeah, let's get back on the music. Here's a couple.

Aussie songs, Men at Work and Peter Allen with the Turnerfield Sadva. And then we got The Doors with Riders of the Storm.

0: Rolling Stones, can you hear me knocking? And that goes for 7 minutes and 11 seconds, folks. So that's a long track. Anyhow, I'll be right back. We'll hear some words from our sponsors.
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0: Yes, guess what? I can remember that when I was growing up, and unfortunately, Friday's a bad day for me to listen to it, unfortunately, and I seem to be busy every Friday, and I don't get a chance to listen to it, but one Friday I'll just might, because I certainly always like Yes What. And you're listening to Bill Smith filling in for Susie Jane today. So here's the Kinks now with Waterloo Sunset and All Day and All of the Night. And Herman's Hermits, listen people, and that should take us up to the 1 o'clock news.

the Kinks with All Day and All of the Night. And to take us up to the 1 o'clock news, here's the Sydney Symphony Orchestra with the man from Snowy River.

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1: Hello, I'm Lewis Donaldson. The Federal Communications Minister says big tech companies should take accountability for artificial intelligence hacks. An AI agent developed by OpenAI gained unauthorised access to the Medicare Statistics Reporting Portal, which is administered by Services Australia. The incident occurred in June and was discovered by OpenAI in August, but the federal government wasn't informed until this month. Annika Wells says the Australian Signals Directorate is investigating.
2: It's a good and right thing that we will investigate this through several methods, but when Australians want to know what we're going to do about it, we want big tech to take accountability with an unregulated industry to implement some basic safety standards here on Australian shores, and that's what I'll be trying to do when I introduce the Digital Duty of Care in October.
1: Meantime, opposition leader Angus Taylor is asking the government to be transparent about what action is being taken to address vulnerabilities.
3: This is one of the fears we've all had about what may happen as AI continues to strengthen around the world. But the truth is, the government needs to be upfront with Australians about this. When did they first learn about this? What are the vulnerabilities that have obviously been breached here?
1: More Australians were unemployed last month. With the details, Shannon Kirkwood.
4: New figures from the Australian Bureau of Statistics shows part-time employment rose by 46,000 people in August, while full-time employment fell by 6,000. It's seen the unemployment rate rise slightly to 4.6%. Hours worked increased by 0.6%.

0: 0.7% and the trend unemployment rate rose slightly. It was expected the jobs market would remain steady at 4.5%. Prior to this latest economic data, the four big banks had forecast another rate rise this month. The RBA will meet next week to make a decision on the cash rate.
1: A New South Wales police officer has received international recognition. Detective Inspector Amy Scott responded to a mass stabbing at the Westfield Bondi Junction shopping centre in Sydney in 2024, where six people were killed and 16 injured. She was one of eight officers from around the world to be awarded a bravery award by the International Association of Women Police. Detective Inspector Scott says while she's deeply grateful for the recognition, bravery is never an individual achievement. Aboriginal and Torres Strait Islander peoples are working an equivalent 2 months a year for free, according to a landmark national study. Adam Evans from NIRS News reports.
2: The research has revealed that Indigenous workers were underpaid by a combined total of $3 billion in 2022-23 alone. The study by the University of Technology Sydney and Indigenous Business Australia has found Indigenous women are the hardest hit. They earn 21% less per hour than men.
1: US President Donald Trump has welcomed Chinese President Xi Jinping to Washington. The three-day visit by the Chinese Communist Party leader comes amid tensions over trade, technology, Taiwan and Iran. Meantime, it's being reported the US and China have agreed to extend a trade truce for two more months beyond the November deadline. Turning to sport, in cricket, a one-day international series between Australia and South Africa will get underway today in Durban. Pat Cummins has joined the squad, but Mitch Marsh is set to remain captain. Both teams will reveal their lineup later today, with the match to get underway at 6 p.m. Australian Eastern Standard Time.
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5: And the weather is quite warm out there, folks. I've just been out there having something to eat and, it's quite warm, which is lovely in some respect. Maximum temperature today of 25 degrees. But it feels like 19.3. At the moment, it's 21.9 degrees with the wind at northwest at 12 kilometres per hour. And for the next couple of days ahead, let's have a look what we have. For tomorrow, Friday, partly cloudy at 26, 27 on Saturday and 16 on Sunday. And that's the weather for you, folks, which has been kindly brought to you by...
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5: And you're listening to Bill Smith. I'm filling in for Susie J today. And then at 2 o'clock, Mal Richard should be in with his program. Anyhow, let's get back on a little bit of music. Here's the Everly Brothers now with Kathy Clown, and the Walk Right Back. Then two in a row from Herman's Herbert's.

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1: Time now is 1:20 p.m. on a sunny Thursday afternoon. Now, the next track I'm playing, this is one I do play on my show on a Monday. I do get a few requests for it. And the New Vibes Choir will be singing this one, this particular song tomorrow. And it's a lovely piece of music. And this one's by Martin Hurkins. And then the other two, I've got Brian Hyland with Itsy Bitsy Teeny Weeny, Yellow Polka Dot Bikini, and Pat Byrne with Love Letters in the Sand. So these three are being sung tomorrow at midday at the Goulburn Workers Club in the auditorium. So here now, here's Martin Hurkins with You Raise Me Up.

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And the time now is 1:33 p.m. and on a lovely sunny afternoon. So here's Creedence Clearwater Revival now. I heard it through the grapevine.

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4: And the time now is 1:40 p.m. and Mal Ritchie will be in about another 10 minutes or so to get ready for his program at 2 o'clock. Okay, put this date in your diaries, folks. 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And for more information, contact Kay on 0413 695 313 and tell her you heard this on RAM FM 103.3. Okay, let's get back a little bit of music, a little bit of Australian music, and a little bit of rock. And of course, he put Australian music on the map, didn't he? And I'm talking no other but JOK. So here we are. I'm counting on you, and she's my baby.

Ah.

Terry and the Pegs Peg. Well, folks, that's about it for me. Now, Richie's just walked in and he'll be getting ready for his program at 2 o'clock. Thank you for your company today and filling in for Susie J. And I'll be back again next Monday to do a 4-hour shift because I'll be filling in for Jolly next week. 2 hours of my program Monday afternoon. Well, folks, that's it. Keep your eyes on your children and your grandchildren, mobile phone, and to follow your dreams. And I will see you all again next Monday.

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1: National Radio News.
2: Hello, I'm Lewis Donaldson. The Government Services Minister says an AI agent accessed only publicly available aggregated information in a Medicare breach. An AI agent developed by OpenAI gained unauthorised access to the Medicare Statistics Reporting Portal, which is administered by Services Australia. The incident occurred in June and was discovered by OpenAI in August, but the federal government says it wasn't informed until this month. Katie Gallagher says Services Australia was notified by OpenAI on September 10 and that it was reported to the Australian Signals Directorate on September 15.
3: Through their own systems and checking, including going back and having a look at their technical data, it took a couple of days to verify that what they'd been alerted to in the email was legitimate, and it was at that point that they engaged ASD.
2: The Greens say the breach is a serious attack on Australia's sovereign interests and is calling for the US ambassador to be summoned to explain what the US government knew. The Greens are also calling for laws which require AI companies to be held liable when their agents break into systems. Dogs will be allowed in pubs in Victoria if Labor wins the state election in November. Dogs are banned under the Food Act 1984, but the state government says the decision should be up to publicans, as with music, the menu and crowds. Premier Ben Carroll says he also wants to extend the opening hours of pubs.
4: We're going to make sure, as an automatic right, the pubs can open to 3 a.m. Today's about supporting small businesses. They're in the heart of every community. Pubs, publicans, more patrons means more jobs and a great local thriving economy.
2: More than 600 Qantas ground crew workers have begun a 24-hour strike this morning across the country. Workers in Sydney, Brisbane, Adelaide and Perth airports have walked off the job. They are calling on the airline to consolidate the workforce and raise their wages. The Transport Workers Union says the industrial action is in relation to the illegal outsourcing of 1,800 ground workers during the coronavirus pandemic. Residents of Mildura remain without power several days on after a car hit a power pole on Monday. Power core crews are progressively restoring power to homes and businesses today, but more than 1,600 remained without power as of this morning. Energy distributor Powercore says it is the largest fault of its type experienced in their industry. The company says checks of meter boxes, electrical circuits, appliances and other electrical equipment will be completed by midday tomorrow, but that crews will work into next week to help customers reconnect. Music venues, events and festivals in New South Wales will be protected under a new law. The State Parliament has passed the Contemporary Music Act 2026. It will see the establishment of a music venue recognition scheme, updated definitions for concerts to support more local acts, new noise assessment methodology for outdoor events, and will enshrine human creativity. In a statement, Minister for Music John Graham says they are important and common sense changes which provide vital protections for the music industry. And Tame Impala and Genesis Owusu have received 8 ARIA Award nominations each. Nominees for the 29 categories have been announced today ahead of the 40th anniversary ceremony of the awards, which will be held in November. And to sport, round 2 of the NBL continues tonight. South East Melbourne Phoenix take on Melbourne United, while 6-time NBL MVP Bryce Cotton will play his 300th game when the Perth Wildcats host the Adelaide 36ers tonight.
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6: Well, before we get on to the weather, big thanks to Bill Smith for sitting in for Susie J this afternoon. Great show. Thanks, Bill. He's gone off to... I don't know what he's going to have to do, actually, but it's a lovely afternoon to do whatever he's going to do it in, isn't it? That's for sure. Anyway, thanks, Bill. All right, the weather. Wow, 23.8 degrees. Okay, so 24, heading for a maximum of 25. We're looking for 11 degrees overnight. And the forecast for the rest of the day here in Goulburn is mostly sunny, light winds, with a moderate fire danger rating. Looking ahead the next few days... Tomorrow we can expect a cloudy day, or partly cloudy day, I should say, 26 degrees. Saturday, possible late shower, 27 degrees. Hot one on Friday, Saturday. And for that, tomorrow for that matter. Sunday showers on Sunday. Showers, what are they? We'll have to wait and see. But now 7 mils of rain, they tell us. But only 16 degrees, so it's going to drop 11 degrees over from Saturday to Sunday. Monday, we expect a shower or two and 13 degrees. And then it dries up then, and we're back to cloudy days after that. So anyway, a little bit of rain helps, folks, but we can need a little bit more than 7 mils, I think.
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6: Well, currently the time is 6 minutes past two.

Yeah, good afternoon, and let's spend some time together. My name's Mel Ritchie, here until 4 o'clock with the Thursday All Sorts, which means it's a bit of this, a bit of that, as I say every week. Anything from Pavarotti to Slim Dusty to Nancy Sinatra. Any like face, just give me a call on 4822-1103, 4822-1103. Now, if you've been listening to my programs in the past, you know that I quite often look for something different to be, just to be different. Well, I did it again this week, today. All the songs are going to be in pairs, but what I've done is gone together and put together some music like father and son, mother and daughter, mother and son, father and daughter, whatever it might, whatever, related in that way. And, so when you look, there's quite a few. And we're going to kick off with Nat King Cole with Averici Aroma. And then his daughter, Natalie Cole, is going to sing Route 66 to get the program underway. As I said, they're all going to be like that today. Coming up, Jimmy Barnes and David Campbell, Frank Sinatra and Nancy Sinatra, Slim and Kirkpatrick. But anyway, here's Nat King Cole to get us underway.

There you go. Natalie Cole with Route 66. Before that, Dad, Nat King Cole with Avaridici Aroma. Room FM, it's 2:15, and track coming up from Adam Harvey, Cadillac Tears. I'm going to follow it up with his daughter, Layla Harvey, with her version of You Raise Me Up. And he actually recorded, I think, a song, a duet with Layla sometime, I'm not too sure. I've got it somewhere, but I can't remember what the name of it is. But I heard Layla Harvey, and he sent this to me, and it's his daughter, Layla. He's a magnificent voice. I really heard that, so I've got to play that. I really have. It's a magnificent version, magnificent voice of You Raised Me Up. But first, Dad with the Cadillac Tears.

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What a magnificent voice there, Layla Harvey. I think she's 20. She's only 20, I think, at her age is. At, yeah, but there she's a great version of You Raise Me Up. She can stick music for her career. I think she's got a

0: 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Before that, of course, Dad with Cadillac Tears, Adam Harvey, who he's been in town a few times over the last couple of years. Hopefully he'll come again very soon and maybe you bring Layla with him. That'd be good. All right, Ram FM, it is 23 minutes past two.
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0: All right, coming up is two fellas, father and son. Now, I know a lot of singers, father and son, father and daughter, mother and daughter, whatever it may be, usually quite different. And I think there's no more different than these next pair. I'm fans of both of them, but they're different styles of music, that's for sure. I'm talking to the only one and only Barnsey, Jimmy Barnes. He's going to give us Keep a Knockin', Can't Come In. And David Campbell with Mac the Knife.

Yeah, Dad and Lad. Hey, keep a knocking there with Jimmy Barnes, and the lad, of course, is David Campbell with Mac the Knife. Now, the Goulburn branch of the CWA will be open from 10 a.m. until 2 p.m. on both Saturday and Sunday of the long weekend, serving the famous Devonshire teas. They will also have a great display of Lilac City memorabilia at the CWA rooms beside the park at 2 Montague Street, Goulburn. Now, the Goulburn Rotary Book Fair and Game Sale is on again this October. It'll be on from Thursday the 1st of October till Sunday the 4th of October at the Peden Pavilion at the Goulburn Showgrounds and Braidwood Road, Goulburn. Now, the hours will be open on the Thursday to Saturday. They'll be open from 9 a.m. until 6 p.m. It'll be Sunday, 9 a.m. until 1 p.m. Now, the cheapest books and games in town, the best bargains for books and games also in town, folks, that's for sure. Donations of books and games are welcome closer to the date, but they all must be clean and undamaged, please. If you'd like some further information about the Goulburn Book Fair, I guess where to take books when they're ready, is Jeff Thrower, 0417 667045, and Peter Simpson, 4822 3648. And if you ring either of those two fellas, when you've got some books or games you want to go donate, give them a call and they'll let you know how they can pick them up or what you can do, how you can deliver them to them. So Goulburn, as I say, the Rotary Book Fair in October, from the 1st of October till the 4th of October. All right, let's have a little bit of country. Let's have a little bit of Slim Dusty. Plains of Pep Minardi and Ian Kirkpatrick with Long Ago Shoes. You can have a kick to one later with Slim again. But actually, we're going to do that right now. Actually, this is I said in pairs, but I'll be in threes. So got Slim Dusty with Plains of Pep Minardi, Long Ago Shoes with Ian Kirkpatrick, and David Kirkpatrick, brother, there with Feeling Sorry for Me.

0: There you go, father and son and daughter. Well, not in that order, of course. Plains of Pat Minardi there with Dad, Slim Dusty. Long Ago Shoes there with daughter Anne Kirkpatrick and son David Kirkpatrick with Feeling Sorry For Me. 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
1: 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Tony will be ready to serve you with a variety of fish fillets, oysters and beautiful Queensland prawns. 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
2: And Tony will be here this Friday, and from now on, for the next few months, he'll be here every week, not fortnightly as he's been during the winter. Now it's getting warmer. He'll be here every week starting from tomorrow afternoon at 1 o'clock. Great fish there, folks, and the prawns are just, well, amazing. Don't forget the oysters.

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2: All right, coming up with a couple of songs here from father and son, Bing Crosby and Gary Crosby. I just realised as I was looking at the songs before I played them, they actually go together, because Bing Crosby is going to bring us around the world and Gary's going to bring us a sentimental journey. They seem to bit of a match-up there, I reckon. Didn't mean that. Totally accidental.

Yes, there we are. Sentimental Journey, Gary Crosby. Before that, his dad, Bing Crosby, with Around the World. If, by the way, if you have a request and you're not too sure about father and son or mother and daughter, don't worry. Give me a call, because what I'll do is, if it's not a father and son, I'll just put in a playlist and play it for you tomorrow afternoon and Friday, all sorts. And I just looked at the... We won't get through the whole lot today, and I keep getting new ones, so we'll have to continue this father and son, mother and daughter, that sort of combination next week, next Thursday as well. But we'll keep going, see how we go. Coming up, the Cashes. Johnny Cash with God Night Irene. And Roseanne Cash with Miss the Mississippi and You.

Yes, Mr. Mississippi and you there with Roseanne Cash. Before that, Dad, Johnny Cash with Good Night, Irene. Ram FM, it's 1 minute at 3 o'clock to take us up to the news and weather. A little bit of instrumental work from Peter Horan, from a jack to a king.

0: has described it as misaligned model activity. Speaking to National Radio News, former chair of the Australian Privacy Foundation, David Vale, says big AI companies are trying to deflect responsibility for weak and poor security practices.
1: It's not surprising. OpenAI is, I suppose, one of the most extreme examples, have been following a model for years with slogans like move fast and break things that came from Facebook, forgiveness, not permission. And it's essentially a cult of disruption. They do not want to accept responsibility or liability or regulation for anything they do.
0: The foreign minister has called on Israel to ensure the safe and unhindered passage of goods into Gaza. Speaking at the United Nations, Penny Wong says the humanitarian catastrophe in Gaza is beyond anything that humanity can ever accept.
2: But as others have reminded us again and again, aid that cannot get through cannot save lives. So we again call on Israel to do what is right and to allow safe, unhindered aid access to Gaza at scale.
0: Minister Wong also paid tribute to Australian aid worker Zomi Frankum, who was killed in Gaza in a 2024 drone strike. Europe's largest economy has become the third country to announce a plan to phase out fossil fuels. Germany's environment minister has outlined the plan to the UN General Assembly overnight. The roadmap details a phase out of fossil fuels by 2045. Nearly 200 countries committed to a phase out at the 2023 COP28 climate conference in Dubai. The government department that oversees Questacon has been fined $140,000 after a child's hands allegedly caught fire from a plasma globe. An investigation undertaken by Comcare found a 9-year-old child visiting the centre in 2022 had applied alcohol-based hand sanitizer to his hands. The child then touched a plasma globe in a gallery before their hands caught fire, causing second-degree burns to their wrists, hands and fingers. Warm weather can be expected around the country with some light rain in some parts. The Bureau of Meteorology's Angus Hines has more on tomorrow's forecast.
3: Around the country on Friday, we're not looking at much severe weather, aside from the chance of maybe some severe storms over inland Western Australia to develop in the afternoon. But even though most places aren't expecting any severe or extreme weather, there's still a chance of a little bit of rainfall for quite a lot of Australians tomorrow, with patchy wet weather in a number of areas, including coastal Queensland, parts of Victoria and Tasmania, and even the southern coasts of South Australia and Western Australia.
0: And twin brothers from Western Australia are celebrating a second major lottery prize in 17 months. The brothers say they can relax a bit more and enjoy their retirement. Moreton Bay, the home of the Dolphins NRL side, is painting the town red as the team prepares for a historic preliminary finals berth. The Dolphins only entered the NRL in 2023. Tomorrow night, they'll face the Roosters for a place in the grand final. Moreton Bay Mayor Peter Flannery attended the captain's run today. He says it's a proud moment for the community.
4: I think there's more to come. We're very excited for the team. They're very down-to-earth blokes. They're very lovable in the community. The community love them. They love being in our community. It just brings a whole sense of the city of Moreton Bay, Southeast Queensland together.
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7: Well, the weather currently is telling us it's just under 25 degrees, but when I left home an hour ago, or a day over a couple of hours ago, I should say, it was 30 degrees in the sun, so it's been a warm day there, so I think it's warmer than 25, you're probably right. Anyway, officially it's 25 degrees, feels like 22, heading for the maximum of 25. Now, the forecast for the rest of the day has not changed, mostly sunny, light winds with a moderate fire danger rating. Look ahead to the next few days, up to including the weekend. What have we got coming up? Tomorrow, partly cloudy and 26. Saturday, possible late shower and 27. Sunday, showers and 16. And we expect now it was 7 mils. We expect now we can expect 1 to 8 mils on Sunday. Monday, another 3 mils on Monday. So we need more than that, folks, but every little bit certainly helps.
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7: Now, because it's AFL grand final this week. I thought I'd play a song for all the AFL supporters. Well, me, I support both codes, actually. But anyway, it's grand final this Saturday afternoon for the AFL. And I thought, well, I'll play the AFL song, and next week I'll play the grand, what I call the NRL, the Rugby League song next week. But this day, it's going to be the AFL song. And it's called Up There Kazaley. If you haven't heard it before, I'm sure you have, David. If you haven't, it's Up There Kazaley with Mike Brady. Now, when he brought this out, a little bit of trivia about, not about the song so much, about how it plays. My son, who is now in his 50s, when he was going to school, he was about 13 or 14, he had a small, his bedroom was reasonably small, but he was a bit of an electronic nerd. So he had, I think, 6 speakers from memory playing this, and he turned the bass right down, and I'm telling you, folks, I'm not kidding, I'm sure the whole house shook. Anyway, enough of that. He's Up There Kazaley, Mike Brady.

0: Yeah, up there, Gazzaley, with Mike Brady. I'll be watching the grand final on Saturday afternoon, but my team dropped out some time ago, so I'll be, well, I guess you call a neutral supporter of both teams. We'll see how we go. Room FM, 9 minutes past three, back to the father and son, mother and daughter, that sort of a combination. We've got the Sinatras coming up. Frankie, Frank Sinatra with Come Fly With Me. And Nancy Sinatra with These Boots Made For Walking.
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4: 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I'm here to be on a Monday afternoon between 2 and 4 o'clock with a great range of various types of music.
0: Let's move on with the father and son, mother and daughter's afternoon. Well, the other way around, whatever you like to do. The Nelsons, Willie Nelson, the city of New Orleans. Son, Lucas Nelson, with a song made famous by his dad, Blue Eyes Crying in the Rain. Willie first, Lucas second.

Yeah, Blue Eyes crying in the rain there with Lucas Nelson and the son of Willie Nelson. All right, where are we? It's 24 minutes past three. Track coming up from Billy Ray Cyrus. No, not the one that he's well known for and everyone hated, but got number one. His mum must have wrote a lot of the songs, that particular song for sure. No, it's Billy Ray Cyrus and a song called Hey Elvis. And Miley Cyrus after that with Jolene.

Yeah, Jolene there with Miley Cyrus and Hey Elvis from Billy Ray. Ram FM, it's 28 minutes to 4 o'clock. Track coming up from Reg Lindsay. Today I Started Loving You Again, followed by one from his daughter, Diane Lindsay. All about the old tobacco tin.

Yeah, Diane Lindsay there with the old tobacco tin, and Dad Reg Lindsay there with Today I Started Loving You Again. REM FM, it's 22 minutes to 4 o'clock.

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2: If you're caught driving at 0.05 or over, you will be arrested and face court.
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4: All right, let's continue on. We've got three in a row, actually, now. Got a couple of... One three earlier on this day, but another three right now. Judy Garland with On the Atchison, the Topeka and the Santa Fe. Followed by daughter Lorna Luft with Rockabye Your Baby. Followed by daughter Liza Minnelli with The Singer.

Yeah, the singer there, Liza Minnelli, Sister Lorna Luft before that with Rockabye Your Baby with a Dixie Melody. And before that, Mum Judy Garland with On the Atchison, Topeka and Santa Fe. Room FM 103.3, it's 12 minutes to 4 o'clock, which means it's just about time for me to get out of the chair and let Rafina in to take you right through to 6 with her Drive Time program. So thank you for your company this afternoon. It's been great having you on board, and thank you for the phone calls and the tips about more mother and son, father, daughter, that sort of combination, which I'll continue on with next week. A couple I had never even think about till someone rang up and told me what they were, so we'll do that next week. Continue on with, say, father and son, father and daughter, whatever it may be. If you have one that you know of, give me a call tomorrow afternoon and we'll put in the list for the following week. In the meantime, have a great evening. Enjoy this warm weather. And I'll catch up with you tomorrow at 12 noon for Songs of Yesterday. Although tomorrow we've got it, thanks to Pam, we have a listener's choice. So we'll have listener's choice at 12 o'clock tomorrow. So I hope you can join in for that. Some great music, as usual, selected by Pam. So we'll do that tomorrow. In the meantime, as I said, have a great night. Catch up with you tomorrow at 12 noon.

Right here on Ram FM, and stand by for Rafina right after the 4 o'clock news and weather. And to take me out, of course, who else would it be but Maxi Bygraves?

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2: Hello, I'm Lewis Donaldson. A task force will be established to look into an incident where an AI agent breached a Medicare statistics website. Acting Prime Minister Richard Marles says the breach is a warning in relation to the development of AI and raised concerns of the capacity of the tech to ignore guardrails. Mr. Marles says the government is only aware of this breach.
3: Look, part of the what we will do with the task force is to examine not only this incident, but the way in which government systems have been interacting with external AI more generally.
2: Meantime, the Australian Institute of Health and Welfare says there's no evidence an OpenAI agent has accessed any information not publicly available. It says it's one of the government sites an OpenAI agent has interacted with. The Institute says it is committed to working with other relevant agencies to support a coordinated response. The President of Ukraine says the war must end with Russia and says Russia's Vladimir Putin is the conflict's sole driving force. Speaking at the UN, Ukraine's Volodymyr Zelensky says any country that does trade with Russia gives the war more time.
4: That is exactly why we insist on limiting trade with the aggressor and why we are burning Russia's revenues ourselves. Ukrainians understand that this winter could be very harsh for us, but in response we will have no choice but to make it painful for Russia too.
2: Australians are being asked to get behind groundbreaking research projects that could help save countless lives. It comes as today marks World Cancer Research Day. Australian Cancer Research Foundation says donations are set to be matched up to $50,000. The organisation's Chief Executive Kerry Stridham says support goes towards research for the prevention, detection and treatment of cancer.
5: Every breakthrough begins with research. So for more than 40 years, we've provided the nation's brightest minds with the technology, equipment, and infrastructure that they need in order to make these breakthroughs possible, and hopefully bringing us close to a future where cancer is not the burden that it is today.
2: Thousands of community members have tipped off the Australian Taxation Office about businesses and individuals doing the wrong thing. Scarlett Coppola has the details.
6: The ATO says during the last financial year, it received around 1,000 reports every week from the community. Some of the top issues raised: people evading paying a fair share of tax and employers not paying workers' superannuation. The ATO says Melbourne's fast food, restaurant and cafe sector has been thrust into the spotlight after attracting significant community attention. Paying workers cash in hand and reporting or omitting income are among the current lines of investigation. The ATO says community support is proving vital in retaining confidence in the tax and super system.
2: Conservation groups have welcomed an 11th-hour decision to protect precious and important habitat from plans for a rocket launching facility. South Australia's Whalers Way Orbital Launch Complex could see as many as 42 rockets a year take off from conservation land. It had already been approved under federal and state planning and environmental laws, but a recent decision by the state's Independent Native Vegetation Council could foil the space project. The AFL Grand Final between Brisbane and Fremantle gets underway on Saturday and will be joined by Australian singer Kylie Minogue. Minogue is set to perform a 20-minute set before the match kicks off at 2:30 p.m. Australian Eastern Standard Time.
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3: And for Goulburn local weather update for this hour, it's partly cloudy, the chance of showers, also chance of thunderstorm in the afternoon. Winds from northwest 15 to 25 kilometers per hour, tending northwest 20 to 30 kilometers per hour, becoming light in the evening. Overnight temperature falling between 8 and 12, with daytime temperature reaching the mids to high 20s. Currently, it's 23.6 degrees. And that's the Goulburn local weather update for this hour. 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
3: Good afternoon and welcome to Drive Time Mix. I am Rufina Pritchard. I'll be with you until 6 o'clock tonight. It is 5 minutes past the hour of 4. Let's start with Luciano Fabarutti and also Liza Minnelli. New York, New York.

0: 13 minutes past hour before the Goulburn Rotary Book Fair and Game Sale will be on again Thursday the 1st of October to Sunday the 4th of October. That would be at Feed-In Pavilion, Goulburn Showground at Bridewood Road. 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

That is Emily Horace, Coats of Many Color. The Goulburn branch of CWA will be open 10 a.m. until 2 p.m. on both Saturday and Sunday of the long weekend. Serving their famous Devonshire teas, they will also have a great display of Lilac City memorabilia at the CWA rooms besides the park at number 2 Montague Street here in Goulburn. Come along and have a browse. Engelbert Humperdinck, it's Desperado.

0: 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I just can't wait to be king. 23 minutes to 5 o'clock. 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

0: by Freddie Fender. 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
2: Strong, healthy relationships are a major contributor to a content and fulfilling life. 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
3: Strong interpersonal relationships. So having people that you can rely on, people in your life that you can know you can turn to when times are tough, is a really important protective factor through all of life's challenges. Through those moments where we might feel a little bit overwhelmed, we might feel anxious, or we might indeed be facing something that we do need some extra support for. So being able to have people that you can turn to, people that you've invested time, energy, and of course created those strong connections with, is really important. And what research has shown us is that sense of connection, that sense of belonging, which is so often driven by those interpersonal relationships, can be a protective factor against suicide. So Are You OK? Focuses on ensuring that people do feel connected, that there are people in their life that they can turn to, and there are people that they can rely on through all of life's ups and downs.
2: To get some practical advice on how to build stronger relationships and to access a range of information on how to support yourself and those around you through difficult times, why not head to ruok.org.au.
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And that is From a Distance, a song by Julie Gold initially, and that was first released by her in 1985 and first introduced by Nancy Griffith, recorded it in 1987 for the album Lone Star State of Mind. Bette Midler's version in 1990 was the best, or make it to the successful cover version of the song. The one you just heard is Cliff Richard, From a Distance. Ferrante and Teicher coming up next with MacArthur Park.

3 minutes to 5 o'clock. If you're still driving along highways and byways, drive safely. Four Seasons, What a Night. Donna, the Free Madonna, with Dion and with the Vilmonts, coming up next. Then after that, we cross to the second hour Drive Time Mix after the weather and news update. So be with me on the second hour of the show.

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2: Hello, I'm Lewis Donaldson. An expert in cyberspace law and policy says it's very concerning how long it took for OpenAI to report a breach incident. An AI agent developed by OpenAI gained unauthorized access to the Medicare Statistics Reporting Portal, which is administered by Services Australia. The incident happened in June, but the breach wasn't disclosed for another 3 months. Speaking to National Radio News, former chair of the Australian Privacy Foundation, David Vale, says OpenAI is essentially a cult of disruption.
3: What they've been doing is, in a sense, trying to deflect responsibility for their own weak, poor security practices and pathetically incompetent operational security when they're doing testing of their most advanced model.
2: A former senior National Gallery of Victoria employee is alleged to have funneled $8 million from the gallery over 6 years. That's according to reports from AAP. The man allegedly bought $8 million worth of mobile phones using an NGV account, which he then sold for personal financial gain. The state's corruption watchdog has charged the former employee with 8 offences alleged to have taken place between September 2019 and September 2025. Heat exposure has been found to have physiological impacts on a native fairy wren. Shannon Kirkwood reports.
4: The purple-crowned fairy wren is endemic to WA's Kimberley region and parts of the Northern Territory. Researchers from Monash University have examined how non-lethal heat exposure impacts telomere dynamics. They're the protective caps at the ends of chromosomes, which shorten naturally as an animal ages or experiences physiological stress. They found hotter weather accelerated telomere loss for juvenile purple-crowned fairy wrens and during an adult's reproductive phase. The loss wasn't as severe for adult birds in high-density vegetation. Study co-author Dr. Justin Eastwood says the findings reveal a physiological toll standard wildlife surveys often miss and the importance of protecting natural microclimates.
2: Today marks World Cancer Research Day, and Australians are being encouraged to back research projects that could save lives. The Australian Cancer Research Foundation says donations to the foundation are said to be matched up to $50,000. The organisation's chief executive, Kerry Stridham, says this year's campaign hopes to highlight the particular role of women in research.
5: Professor Marina Pajic is leading research into pancreatic cancer, which is notoriously difficult to treat. Similarly, Professor Kayleen Simpson, she and her team's research is helping to understand why cancer cells become resistant to treatment, and this will provide insights that could inform new approaches to treating multiple cancer types.
2: Warm weather can be expected around the country with some light rain in some parts. The Bureau of Meteorology's Angus Hines says more on tomorrow's forecast.
6: Around the country on Friday, we're not looking at much severe weather, aside from the chance of maybe some severe storms over inland Western Australia to develop in the afternoon. But even though most places aren't expecting any severe or extreme weather, there's still a chance of a little bit of rainfall for quite a lot of Australians tomorrow, with patchy wet weather in a number of areas, including coastal Queensland, parts of Victoria and Tasmania, and even the southern coasts of South Australia and Western Australia.
2: An emergency fire warning has been declared for an area of Queensland's Gladstone region. The warning has been issued to part of the Lowmead area northwest of Bundaberg. Residents near the fire have been asked to prepare to leave and be watchful of embers. And to sport, round two of the NBL continues tonight. South East Melbourne Phoenix take on Melbourne United, while six-time NBL MVP Bryce Cotton will play his 300th game when the Perth Wildcats host the Adelaide 36ers tonight.
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9: And for Goulburn local weather outlook for the rest of the week. Today, Thursday, partly cloudy, 24 degrees, and we're expecting 11 degrees overnight. Partly cloudy again tomorrow, Friday, 25. Partly cloudy on Saturday, 26. And cloudy on Sunday, 14 degrees. Currently, it is 23.6 degrees. And that's the Goulburn local weather outlook for the rest of the week.
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3: Plenty of hot air in there, eh?
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16 minutes past the hour of 5 o'clock. Eddie Rabbit, Do It Deal on Annie with Crystal Gale. Bobby Goes Well coming up next with Honey.

0: Again, that is Honey with Bobby Goldsboro. The Goulburn Croquet Club will have their open day on Sunday the 18th of October, 10 a.m. until 2 p.m. at the Railway Bowling Club here in Goulburn. 0413-695-313 is the number for you to call.
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Christmas Day or 5 o'clock, Dionne Warwick. I'll never fall in love again. You're on Drive Time. If you're still on the road, you arrived safely. Limburg with Chubby Chica.

0: Rufina Pichard with you until 6 o'clock tonight. Swept Away. That was Christopher Cross. Another CC.
1: 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But you'll never forget the 45s that touched your heart and soul. 45 RPM. 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

0: Marty Robbins, A Castle in the Sky. Just briefly acknowledge all our presenters today. We did start with PK for community news and gig guides, also smorgasbord music. That was followed by Uzi Boombox with Susie J, I think, and also Mal Ritchie music mix. Myself in here, just about time, not too sure after 6 o'clock with delays, but anyway, after that will be Kevin for Face the Music. Thanking everyone.
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I'm glad you came in here tonight. I'm so itching to dance, I can't stand it. And I was counting on dancing with you.

0: And that is Lady Bond with Binnie McLean. That's the end of Drive Time Mix for today. I shall be back again tomorrow 4 till 6. Adios, Aberizayan. Salamat po. Good evening to you all. And drive safely.
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1: Hey, that's us. Good evening. It's 15 seconds. There you go, that's exact. 15 seconds after the hour of 8 o'clock. My name's Kev. I'm here for the next 2 hours, bringing you 2 hours of great music with Face the Music. Tonight, what have we got? Well, you may well ask for your listening and dancing pleasure. I have Robert Cray, Bob Seger, INXS, Alana Miles. What else have we got here? Oh, yeah, got Glenn Campbell, Foo Fighters, and a few other things as well. But of course, sadly, the music week has been dominated by the passing of Angry Anderson, the ripe old age of 79. Goodness me, I saw him about 18 months ago down in Wollongong. Jeez, I tell you what, he was carrying on like a person half that age. Yeah, very sad loss. Not just in the music industry, but he did a lot of work behind the scenes for, how can you put it, disenfranchised youth and also sex assault youth as well. Yeah, a good man, Angry. I haven't heard a bad word about him. So I'm going to kick off the show tonight with a song from Rose Tattoo, where he was the lead singer, and then I'm going to have a song from Angry as a solo artist. And then after that, I'm going to play Always Something There to Remind Me by Naked Eyes from 1983. And the reason I'm going to play that is because lost in, well, Australia, lost in the news of Angry Anderson's passing, was a passing yesterday of Pete Byrne, the lead singer of Naked Eyes. Only a young fella, I believe at 63. Yeah, another sad loss to the music industry. But so tonight we'll kick off with a couple of songs featuring Angry Anderson and a song from Naked Eyes.

13 and half past eight here on Ram FM. From 1983, that's Naked Eyes with Always Something There to Remind Me with Pete Byrne, who actually I thought was 63, 64 when he passed away yesterday, but it was actually 72. Still young, certainly. Up before Naked Eyes, we had Angry Anderson doing Calling from 1986. And we kicked off tonight's show with Angry at the front of Rose Tattoo from 1978 with Rock and Roll Outlaw. A bit later on, we'll have another Rose Tattoo song and also another song from Angry as a solo artist. But it's 14 minutes after 8 o'clock here. You're listening to Kev with Face the Music. How well do you know your cars? And I don't mean the band. I tell you what, if you've ever owned a silver BA Falcon XR6 model, or even just seen the ad, you'll relate to this.

0: It's 19 after 8. That's New Order, of course, from 2001 with Slow Jam, used as backing music for an ad for Ford Falcons back in 2002. Anyways, after that little bit of trivia, 19 and a half past 8 here on Ram FM. You're listening to Kev with Face the Music, taking you through until 10 o'clock. I'm going to play a couple of messages from our sponsors now, and then straight after that, Sweet Caroline, but not by Neil Diamond.
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Welcome back, everybody. Happy Metal Thursday. Hope all is well. This week, travel back in time to Neil Diamond with Sweet Caroline. Hope you enjoyed it. If you did, make sure to subscribe on YouTube and hit the bell for the notifications. 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

from 1982's album Shabu Shabar, and that's In Excess with Old World and New World. And up before that, German heavy metal band OHP from 2023 covering Neil Diamond's Sweet Caroline. Yeah, well, you get everything here, don't you? 28 past eight on Ram FM 103, Voice of Goulburn and Surrounds. You're listening to Kev with Face the Music. A good friend of mine's actually in a bit of bother at the moment. His wife asked him if she was putting on weight, and he started singing this.

0: Ah, good old George Thorogood and the Delaware Destroyers from 1993 with Get a Haircut. Up before that, Lenny Kravitz with Always on the Run from his 1991 album, Mama Said. And we kicked off those three with Queen from 1978 and Fat Bottom Girls. It's coming up to 19 minutes to 9 o'clock here on Ram FM. Listen to Kev with Face of Music, taking you through until 10 o'clock tonight. I've got a couple of messages from our sponsors. Then after that, I'm going to play a song from Glen Campbell. Then I'm going to play a song by the Foo Fighters. Then I'm going to play another song by Glen Campbell. And when you listen, you'll know why.
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7 minutes to 9 o'clock here on Ram FM. Kicked off those three with Wichita Linesman from 1968 from Glen Campbell. In the middle, Times Like These by the Foo Fighters from 2002. And then Glen Campbell back again covering the Foo Fighters Times Like These from 2008 from his album Meet Glen Campbell. There you go. A couple of unusual, I suppose, cover versions are played tonight. And still got another one coming up with a bit of, what's his name? Yeah, Weird Al Yankovic coming up. Coming up to 6 minutes to 9 o'clock, let's get back into the music. This is the Greg Kidden Band from 1983.

0: 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Cameras 1 and 3, that's fine.
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2: Now entering the studio are today's contestants. This is Mr. Millard Snopkin from Carbondale, Illinois. And this is Mr. Leroy Finkelstein from Brooklyn, New York. And this is Alfred Yankovic from Linwood, California. These three people will compete today on Jeopardy!

That's right, Al. You lost. And let me tell you what you didn't win. A 20-volume set of the Encyclopedia International, a case of turtle wax, and a year's supply of Rice-A-Roni, the San Francisco treat. But that's not all. You also made your

From 1984, Weird Al Yankovic, I Lost on Jeopardy. And up before that, from 1983, the Greg Kinn Band and Jeopardy. Yeah, there you go. It's 9:01 here on Ram FM 103.3. Listen to Kev into the second hour of Face the Music, taking you through, of course, till 10 o'clock. In the second hour, yeah, the mighty Jethro Tull. Yep, exactly. I've also got some Angry Anderson, another one from Rose Tattoo. I might even try and play some Paul Kelly. But in the meantime, this is from Canada. This is Alana Miles.

The Refreshments from 1995 and Bandidos. Up before that, The Temper Trap from 2012 with Trembling Hands, and we kicked off those three with Alanna Miles from 1989 and Still Got This Thing. It's 15 after 9 here on Ram FM 103.3. Let's get straight back into the music. This is one of my very favourite bands. This is The Stranglers.

from 1980. That's Bob Seger and a Silver Bullet Band with Fire Lake from the album Against the Wind. Pardon me, up before that from 1961, Ray Charles with Hit the Road, Jack. And we kicked off those three with The Stranglers from 1984 and Skin Deep. 24 and a half past nine here on Ram FM 103.3. Let's get straight back into the music. Well, it had to happen. Here's Jethro Tull.

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1: Citizen King from 1999 with Better Days, and The Bottom Drops Out. Up before that, The Mighty Jethro Tull from 1976 with Too Old to Rock and Roll, Too Young to Die. It's coming up to 23 to 10 here on Ram FM 103.3. Listening to Kev with Face of Music. I'm going to play another couple of tunes from Angry Anderson. I'm going to play a solo effort from him, Bound for Glory, and then after that I'm going to play a song from Rose Tattoo.

Rose Tattoo with We Can't Be Beaten from 1982. And up before that, Bound for Glory by Angry Anderson from 1990. That's him. 16 minutes to 10 o'clock here on Ram FM. Let's get back straight into the music. Here's Robert Cray and Smoking Gun.

white line. Goodbye, Tiger.

0: 3 minutes to 10 here on Ram FM. From 1997, Paul Kelly, Everybody Loves You, Baby. From 1977, Richard Clapton with Goodbye Tiger. And from 1986, Robert Cray with Smoking Gun. Okay, it's time for me to get out of here. I hope you've enjoyed tonight's show. I'll be back again next Thursday from 8 p.m. with another 2 hours of Face the Music. I look forward to your company then. I hope you all have a good weekend and a good week ahead. Look after yourselves, and I'll be back again next Thursday. Take care. The weather's getting warmer. Nearly daylight saving time too. So, yep, summer's not far in the corner. To take us out tonight, last song of the evening from 1966. Here's Peter Cook and Dudley Moore. Have a good night, everybody.
1: Now is the time to say goodbye. Goodbye. Now is the

say goodbye. That time is now, and so with tears in either eye, we say goodbye, as people have said throughout the years. We leave this mortal coil on which we strut and fret our weary way, as Shakespeare.

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It follows up from their previous album, Up, Down and Sideways. 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Now, it is also available in vinyl, and there are extra tracks on the vinyl. 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Let's go to the first triple play. Track 9, Souls on Show. We'll follow it up with a track entitled 3, 2, 1, and the third, Dance, Dance, Dance.

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I'm Kevin Walsh. We're spotlighting the brand new album for Brooke McClymont and Adam Eckersley. 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In and Out of Love. It was a recent single. Man, I'll Be Tomorrow. And the third, Now I've Said It.

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Let's go back to the final triple play. Here's Nowhere and Back Again, Beautiful American Morning, and track 8, Someone Else's Dream.

remembering. The vinyl is available and it is in a mustard colour when you get your vinyl copy. But on the digital release, the extra tracks are available. On the CD, the hard copy, 11 tracks. Here's a double play to round off the 11 tracks. Too Long Between Drinks and Yeah, Yeah, Yeah.

0: 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Cause who knows when we'll get to do it again.
1: We'll do it again, right?
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Radio. The new track, Tombs, I Go Home. Dale Duncan has released a new single, and it's after a very lengthy absence to spend time raising his children along with his wife, and now he's returned. It's a track entitled The Grit of the Gans.

On the skyline, a dust storm was brewing, interpreting wind as he danced in the light. He called to his camels with firm, steady urging to brace for the fury that rose out of sight. Each track with a roar, an almighty commotion.

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0: a tribute to courage, the grit of the gang.
1: Well, that's it for Spotlight this week, folks. I trust you've enjoyed the musical journey with Brooke McClymont and Adam Eckersley, the husband and wife duo with their third studio album, Souls on Show, out and about, readily available. We also featured some new singles to radio. And with that, I bid you farewell. You take care until I catch you again sometime real soon. I'm Kevin Walsh. Bye for now. Terry Lockley, he's got this, it's outdated, but it's humorous. The Country Radio Show.

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1: 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The Chill with Corey Barnett.
2: It's the one show that is created for you and not by AI. This is The Chill right across the nation. And speaking of AI, gonna delve into that a little bit this week, as well as playing the best variety of music from the 80s to now. It includes some Black Eyed Peas and a song from them that they recorded in exactly 10 minutes, as well as the latest thing for Amy Shark. We'll go back to the 90s as well with an Australian band called Killing Heidi. But right now, let's get on some Akona Pop. This is called I Love It. It's Corey Barnett hanging out with you. Welcome to the show.
3: I got

It's from her latest album called Soft Pop. It's Amy Shark and her brand new song called Movies. Now, there is a local council here in New South Wales that is actually trying to ban AI glasses. So those glasses that can take photographs of people and things around them and voice record and video record, there is actually a local council trying to completely ban it in their local LGA. What are your thoughts on that? Let me know via our Chill Facebook page at The Chill right across the nation. Send me a DM via Instagram or TikTok at The Chill with Corey Barnett. And now, of course, join our Discord channel at The Chill 2026 and you can have your say in what you think about AI glasses being banned. Now, I personally believe that it's actually a good idea. In fact, it shouldn't just go beyond the LGA. I reckon the state government or federal government should actually put a ban in place for that across the entire of Australia. It's got to come down to a safety thing, especially, you know, as a parent as I am, it's got to come down to a safety thing. And I reckon that's where a lot of people are going to go, yeah, you know what? 100% correct. But I'd love to hear your thoughts on that this week. What do you think about those AI glasses, sunglasses that can actually record and film and take photos of just anyone in general, around in public, if someone's wearing them? I personally think it's a bad idea, and good on the LGA of the council that is trying to ban it. But one thing we aren't banning here, of course, is the best variety of music from the 80s to now. And it continues right now with an Australian band from the late 90s and early 2000s by the name of Killing Heidi. They are performing in the Hunter in a few months. This is called Mascara.

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3: Schumacher.

That's Korn and Freak on a Leash. You're on the chill right across the nation. This is the Community Radio Network. Corey Bunnett hanging out with you. We're going to go back to the 90s right now and play a song by Newcastle band Silverchair. This is called Anna's Song. Please.

Her brand new song from her brand new album called Bass Persuades. That is Miley, formerly known as Miley Cyrus. You're on the chill right across the nation. Hey, have you jumped onto us and had a say on our topic this week, which is, what are your thoughts on eyeglasses? This comes about after a local council has put a motion forward to try and ban them in that way. Let me know what you think, and also get in contact with me as well and give me all of your requests from the 80s to now. Here's Snoop Dogg teaming up with Justin Timberlake and Charlie Wilson. It's called Signs. I'm not sure.

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0: Jennifer Lopez and Pitbull on the floor, on the chill, right across the nation on the CRN. My name's Corey Barnett, and that's where we have to close this week's edition of the show. Thank you so much for hanging out with me this week. We'll do it all again next week. Get in contact with me via socials at The Chill on Facebook. That is The Chill right across the nation. Send me a DM via Instagram or TikTok at The Chill with Corey Barnett. And of course, now join our Discord channel at The Chill 2026. I was having to think as well the other day about, in the mid-2000s, who was the Ed Sheeran before Ed Sheeran? The only person that I could think of was this person.
1: You're beautiful. You're beautiful. You're beautiful. It's
0: of course, that is James Blunt. He's got a brand new album out dropping next month. I think it hits 27th of October or something like that. It's called Airplane Mode. So with a new album on the way, maybe we'll see him come to Australia. Who knows? That'd be pretty cool if he did, though. If he does, there is one song I'd really love for him to play. And I'm sure he will play it, given it was probably his biggest hit off the Back to Bedlam album, which was his debut album back in 2004. This is You're Beautiful, and it closes this week's edition of The Chill right across the nation on the CRN.

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The Chill was produced at the studios of Highland FM 107.1 in the Southern Highlands of New South Wales. 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

0: best.
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0: Hello, everyone. This is your Action News reporter with all the news that is news across the nation on the scene at the supermarket. There seems to have been some disturbance here. Pardon me, sir. Did you see what happened?
1: Yeah, I did. I was standing over here by the tomatoes, and here he come, running through the pole beans, through the fruits and vegetables, naked as a jaybird. And I hollered over to Ethel. I said, "Don't look, Ethel." And it's too late. She'd already been incensed.
2: He comes.

0: Florida once again, and we're here at the gas station. Pardon me, sir, did you see what happened?
1: Yeah. I was just in here getting my tires checked, and he just appeared out of the traffic. Come streaking around the grease right there. Didn't have nothing on but a smile. I looked in there, and Ethel was getting her cold drink. I hollered, "Don't look, Ethel!" And it's too late. She'd already been mooned. Flashed her right there in front of the shop. So.
2: He ain't rude.
1: Boogity, boogity.
2: He ain't

0: See what happened?
1: Yeah, I did. Hey, Tom, I was just going down there to get Ethel a snow cone. Here he come, right out of the cheap seats. Dribbling. Right down the middle of the court. Didn't have on nothing but his PS. Made a hook shot and got out through the concession stand. I hollered up at Ethel. I said, "Don't look, Ethel!" It was too late. She'd already got a free shot. Grandstand. Right there in front of the home, Dave.

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1: National Radio News.
2: Good morning, I'm Laura Devoy. The Prime Minister will today deliver Australia's national statement to the United Nations General Assembly. He's expected to push Canberra's case for a seat on the UN Security Council. Two non-permanent seats are up for grabs at the next election in 2028. During his trip to the US this week, Anthony Albanese has been touting the government's social media ban and pushing for global safeguards on artificial intelligence. Meantime, Israel's Prime Minister has defended military action against Gaza and Iran. Benjamin Netanyahu spoke at the UN this morning where he denied Israel was carrying out a genocide against Palestinians and claimed world leaders had thanked him for taking out Iran's nuclear facilities.
3: Devastating Iran's nuclear facilities was hard. It was very hard to do. But for me, it was one of the easiest decisions I've ever had to make as Prime Minister. Because if we hadn't done it, we'd all be dead.
2: Dozens of delegates walked out of the room during Mr. Netanyahu's speech. A New South Wales police officer has died in a car crash in Sydney's inner west. A fully marked police vehicle was travelling under lights and sirens when it crashed into a tree in Redfern early this morning. The passenger, a female constable, died while the driver, a male constable, was taken to hospital in a stable condition. The crash has been declared a critical incident and investigations are underway. The European Union says it'll use December's G20 summit to continue to condemn Russia's invasion of Ukraine. Russian President Vladimir Putin has been invited to the gathering in Miami. Here's the BBC's Sasha Schlichter.
4: One would be forgiven for feeling confused by the messages coming out of Washington. Last week, the Justice Department unseals an indictment charging five men connected to Russian intelligence with running a global assassination plot. Days later, Marco Rubio announces Vladimir Putin has been invited to the G20 summit. The EU says this won't stop it from castigating Russia, but Poland's Prime Minister Donald Tusk says he's concerned such an invitation might be viewed by Moscow as encouragement to continue its aggressive policies.
2: Parents and carers are being urged to support children in strengthening water safety skills. The National Swim Into Summer campaign gets underway on Monday. Kids Alive says families will have free access to five online lessons and swim schools will be offering free lessons as well. New data from the 2026 National Drowning Report reveals one-year-olds remain the age group at the highest risk of drowning. National Operations Manager Emma Lawrence told National Radio News these findings highlight the importance of swimming lessons.
5: We're encouraging families to enrol into swimming lessons, and to help the Learn to Swim journey, we're offering five free online swimming lessons so parents can learn the basics of breath control, submersion, floating, propulsion and those types of skills.
2: Turning to sport, Brisbane star Lachie Neal says he's looking forward to playing in the AFL Grand Final. The 33-year-old successfully overturned his one-match suspension for striking at the AFL Appeals Board last night. Neal was instead fined $10,000.
6: Obviously very happy with the Appeal Board's decision. Looking forward to playing the Grand Final now, and just want to thank the club, everyone involved for the process and helping me play this weekend, and the AFL Appeals Board for their decision as well.
2: Neither Brisbane nor Fremantle have made any changes to the teams that won the preliminary finals last week. They'll meet at the MCG tomorrow.
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10: At the moment, sitting on around about 13 degrees, probably feels a bit warmer. The wind is from the southeast at 1 kilometre an hour with 100% relative humidity. Partly cloudy, chance of a thunderstorm in the afternoon and evening. Winds nor'westerly 20 to 30 kilometres an hour, turning westerly in the middle of the day, then lighter this evening. There is a moderate fire danger rating and the UV index is high, with sun protection recommended from 8:50 a.m. until 3 o'clock this afternoon. 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

0: RAM FM 103.3. In the studio with me at the moment is Christy McBain, member for federal member for Eden Monaro. And good morning to you.
1: Good morning, PK. Good to be with you.
0: Yeah. Haven't seen you for a while.
1: It's been a while.
0: Yeah.
1: The last couple of times someone else has been in that chair, so
0: yeah.
1: It's lovely to see you again.
0: Yeah, that's good. And what's happening in the kingdom of Eden Monaro?
1: Well, spring has definitely sprung, although, you know, we've been lulled into a false sense of security with still a couple of pretty cool days earlier this week. Obviously, we're heading into spring, and that means events and festivals galore, starting with the Talong Apple Festival on Sunday this weekend, which is fantastic.
0: Well, they say an apple a day keeps the doctor away.
1: Well, that's right. I was actually in a forestry truck yesterday, seeing the road from a truckie's perspective. Very interesting. But he gave me a little tip, and he said he always carries an apple in the truck, and it's a really good measure to fight fatigue as well. So apples do wondrous things for us, and you can learn all about them and maybe enter the apple pie eating competition if you head out to Talong on Sunday.
0: I don't think my doctor had let me eat a lot of pies. Somehow.
1: They taste good, but they do come with some side effects, I guess. But 20 years of the Talong Apple Festival, run by volunteers. They've got a shuttle bus this weekend too, rolling on from Ampol Marulan out to Talong, which is fantastic. And obviously the following weekend we've got the Lilac Festival. So, you know, two weekends, two big events, and obviously not to mention the two footy grand finals on those weekends too.
0: Oh, is that right? Sorry.
1: PK told me he's not a footy fan.
0: Nope.
1: But it is a big part of the sporting calendar, and as a football-obsessed family, I'm excited for both this weekend and next weekend.
0: Ah, that's good. And what's happening in the world of emergency services?
1: Yeah, obviously with my Minister for Emergency Services hat on, we're heading into a pretty dry summer period. We know across parts of Eden Monaro we've got a heightened risk of bushfire. Fantastic to see all of those RFS Get Ready Days happening last weekend, which is incredibly important. Practical measures that we can take as home and property owners to make sure that we're better prepared ourselves, so that if the worst does come, we've got an emergency evacuation plan in place, an emergency kit, and that we've checked on family, friends and neighbours. But it is a difficult season. We've just got our large air tanker, the Marie Bashir, back from the US. It was deployed over there for a range of assistance for their wildfires. We've had firefighters in France, the US and Canada. We've had appliances in the US and in France. We've also had a Black Hawk helicopter and a lead plane in France as well. So all of those things are now back on Australian soil, getting ready for our upcoming summer.
0: Yes. It's a great job they do, and considering the majority of them are volunteers, which is a credit to all those involved.
1: Yeah, absolutely. You know, the vast majority of our services across the country are volunteer services. When I looked the other day, we had 71 fires already burning in the northern part of the state, and a range of our personnel who have already gone to assist further north in the state. So, you know, as the warmer months roll on, incredibly important to make sure that we're acting appropriately and responsibly, taking care of our property where we can, and reporting anything that looks unusual in our landscape so it doesn't take off.
0: Yes, well, as a matter of fact, I was at an eye specialist in Canberra yesterday, and they were listening to English radio. It was a breakfast show, and looked at my watch. Yeah, no, it's afternoon tea time. It's not breakfast. And then I picked up on the accents. And they read the news and the weather, 28 degrees at this time of year in parts of England.
1: They'd be frying.
0: Oh, yeah. Yeah, I reckon we're in for an incredibly warm summer.
1: Yeah, absolutely. I think As people have already identified, we've got an El Nino sitting off our coastline with the ocean temperatures 2 degrees warmer on average than it normally is at this time of the year. So we are in for some really warm weather. The other thing is we haven't really seen that winter or spring rain eventuate. And I'm not sure that we're likely to see any large downpours over the coming months. So it is dry in a lot of places, and we're not sure that we will end up with any substantial rain. So it is really important to take the time to prepare now before we hit the hottest part of our summer.
0: I better take the bike out. Always rains when I take the bike out.
1: All right. Well, that would be helpful. We'd love that.
0: Yeah, actually, down to Wingelow on Wednesday. Our regular spot for coffee and a bunch of mates and say what we would say if we were running the world.
1: How'd it go?
0: Well, we thought we'd Ted Bullpit and Sir Les Patterson would go down well.
1: Yeah, well, there's room for everyone in our democracy, and I think that's the really good part about Australian democracy is... anyone can get involved. So we might see a Ted Bullpit at some stage.
0: Yeah, we can only... Oh, no, I won't go along that line. You might throw something at me.
1: Never.
0: And, yeah, but it was drizzle.
1: Yeah, we had a bit of drizzle yesterday, but just not enough to really soak into the land. At the moment, 20, 30 centimetres below the soil surface level is still really dry. Obviously, that's not what we want to see. We want to see that subsurface still being quite moist, which obviously helps in any fire. But because we haven't had a lot of rain, our subsoil is pretty dry too, which isn't a great thing for farmers, not a great thing for fires.
0: And what's happening in the world of grants?
1: So we're doing a whole range of volunteer grants at the moment. They're being delivered out to community members. There was a number of them here in Goulburn as well, so looking forward to catching up with the hockey club. We caught up with Goulburn CWA yesterday, both of whom were grant recipients, and there's a bunch more happening there. We've just released our new Stronger Communities grants, so grants up to $20,000, which people can apply for. There's a bunch of information on my Facebook page at the moment.
0: And I believe you'll be having a chat at the Dementia Gala Day coming up soon. I can't remember the
1: today.
0: Exact date. Today! Yeah. Well, there you go.
1: Yeah, so Dementia Friendly Goulburn is putting on a Dementia Awareness Day today at the Workers' Club. Incredibly important. 2 out of 3 people diagnosed with dementia live in our communities, and so it's important that we're aware of how we can best assist people with dementia. My family, like many others, has a dementia story, and I think it's really important we understand some of the factors. We know that there are a whole range of modifiable factors which potentially help with people before they get dementia. We've just released some new research grants. Research into dementia is still in its infancy, and we want to obviously supercharge that research because it's incredibly important for Australians, I think, that we understand more about this disease. It doesn't have to be part of the ageing story. And so we've just released some new grants, $29 million in research grants to go towards dementia-specific research.
0: That sounds like a plan. I think I saw that in a TV show once.
1: Exactly.
0: And anything else you want to mention?
1: Look, we've got a whole bunch of stuff on at the moment. Obviously, the digital duty of care has become an even bigger conversation now that we've seen that OpenAI hack of a Medicare statistics website. We know AI could be an incredible force for good in parts of our economy, but obviously it needs some guardrails. And, without much prompting, that AI took itself to a website and hacked in when it couldn't gain access through public channels. So I think there is a bit of a way to go on understanding AI, and I think it is appropriate it's regulated. So I really hope that a lot of countries can come together and actually talk to the US and China about making sure that there are some appropriate guardrails. It's important for all of us. But, you know, we've seen social media really change the way in which people interact. And, you know, I've gone from seeing friends posting, you know, updates on Facebook about themselves to things that I've never asked Facebook to provide me in an algorithm. So, you know, I think it's important that, you know, if we have a feed, we should be able to determine what we see in it. I'd rather see, you know, the friends, my friends' posts and what they're up to. I mean, that's what it was there for in the first place, a bit of social connection.
0: Yes, and the downside of AI, the data centres use a lot of water.
1: Yeah, absolutely. It's one of the reasons we think that there, again, should be some regulation in the planning sense for data centres. We know as a country, you know, we can be a bit water scarce a lot of the time. And so we think it's appropriate that data centres sort out their own water and their own electricity supply, because they draw exponential amounts of electricity. And, you know, we are going to be using more and more data. So I think it's appropriate that in our planning system, we ask them to add to the system, not just take from it. There are some data centres that have don't use water. They have internal cooling systems, but again, it's an electricity drawage issue. So it is really important that, you know, every state and territory is working together, because these data centres should be adding more to the system, not just taking from it.
0: Well, with AI, it made me think of my grandfather, because I remember he was watching television one day and the announcer come on, "We are now broadcasting in colour." And he looked at it. Doesn't look any different to me. It was a black and white set. I could just imagine him with AI.
1: Well, I mean, the technology is just changing so rapidly. You know, my three kids, I've got two kids in high school and one who's about to start high school next year. My daughter's going into year 12 next term. You know, we didn't have AI, and, you know, the technology we had was at a much different scale than it is now. So, you know, our kids are growing up with it and they probably understand it much better than most of us. But it is changing at such a rapid rate of knots. I really do think that as communities we should be coming together and saying, whilst we know it could be important, we still think there should be some guardrails around its use in Australia.
0: Yeah, well, back in my day at school, it was 3 R's, reading, writing, arithmetic.
1: Yes, spelled that's
0: with
1: right.
0: An R. And, yeah, and if you looked at the teacher sideways,
1: the
0: got the cane.
1: Yes, my dad talks about that frequently. He tells me that it never happened to him, of course.
0: yeah,
1: my
0: right.
1: Father-in-law was a lefty. He was a left-hander, and he remembers getting rapped over the knuckles on multiple occasions so that he would learn to write with his right hand.
0: Yeah, I started off as a left hand, and I can use both hands for various things. So it comes in handy.
1: Yeah, that's exactly right.
0: Left hand here. Yeah, right. okay, then. Thanks, Christy, for
1: always,
0: popping in.
1: Always good to pop in. Really great to see you, PK, and hope everyone enjoys this beautiful weekend. I think it's going to be very nice tomorrow, and I think Sunday we might be due for a bit of another cold patch again.
0: Yeah, well, I'll stick my head out the window and, yeah, okay.
1: Figure it out then.
0: Yeah. Well, you stay safe and travel around and, must cost you a fortune in petrol.
1: Petrol and diesel definitely gone up around the country. I think we're all ready for this war to come to an end, this short, sharp war, which has now been 6 months. And obviously we are being squeezed for supply, making it out across the country. We've done a really good job in making sure we haven't lost supply in Australia. We've actually got more supply than we've ever had before. But it is definitely hurting at the Bowser at the moment, and that's why we want to see an end to this war as soon as possible.
0: Yeah, as a matter of fact, I saw a cartoon actually on Facebook the other day. It was an outlaw holding up a stagecoach, the top one, in 1826 or something, and in 1926 someone holding a Bowser, a pump at the Bowser. for 2026. And I thought, yeah, okay, I got to laugh over that.
1: Yeah, it's really really disappointing. You know, we obviously, as a country of vast expanses, rely on both passenger transport, public transport, and freight and logistics across the country. So, yeah. You know, the sooner we see an end to this, the better.
0: Yeah, might be time to get another horse. Trouble is, hay costs a fortune too. Okay, thanks, Christy.
1: Great to be with you.
0: Yeah, we'll catch up with you whenever.
1: Very soon.

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2: 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If you're over the age of 65 and would like to become a client of Meals on Wheels, please call Sharon on 4821-0997. Again, that number, 4821-0997.
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0: 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Not just near schools, anywhere, or it could cost you at least $112 and 1 point. So when the orange lights flash,
1: it means you must slow down to 40.
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Whoa! Yes, certainly having a bit of fun there. 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
1: National Radio News.
2: Good morning, I'm Laura Devoy. The federal government says it will press criminal charges against OpenAI if it's possible to do so. The Prime Minister yesterday revealed an AI agent developed by OpenAI had gained unauthorised access to a Medicare data portal in June. The company says it found out about the breach in August, but the government wasn't informed until earlier this month. Environment Minister Murray Watt said the government is open to updating laws if further safeguards need to be put in place. Research has found Australians are more likely to cut lifestyle spending to purchase a home. Shannon Kirkwood has more.
3: A survey by Cotality found a significant shift in purchasing behaviour across Australia, New Zealand, the US, Canada and the UK. 75% of Australians said they were willing to cut lifestyle spending to afford a home, while more than half were open to purchasing a smaller home and nearly two-thirds said they would take out a smaller mortgage. Cotality says buyers in New Zealand showed a similar willingness to adapt, but the two markets stand apart from the rest. It says the dream of home ownership hasn't dimmed, but getting there now requires more compromise and careful financial planning.
2: The Pharmacy Guild says most Australians support community pharmacies playing a more active role in their healthcare. Released to coincide with World Pharmacists Day today, a survey found 88% of respondents trust their pharmacists to provide advice for common, non-complex health conditions. Around 8 in 10 say they also support trained pharmacists assessing, treating and prescribing for common conditions like ear infections and eczema. National President of the Pharmacy Guild, Trent Toomey, says it would be another choice in healthcare.
4: If you want to use a local general practitioner, you should continue to do so. If you feel that you would like to go to an emergency department, that of course is your choice. But this provides another option for you and your family in after

0: after hours, on weekends, on public holidays.
1: Dozens of protesters have been arrested outside the United Nations headquarters in New York City, including actress Susan Sarandon. Hundreds of people were demonstrating against Israeli Prime Minister Benjamin Netanyahu, who addressed the UN General Assembly this morning. Dozens of delegates walked out of the room during his speech. The mayor of New York, Zoran Mamdani, has repeatedly labelled Mr. Netanyahu a war criminal. The PM accused Mr. Mamdani of distorting the facts. Three leading American news outlets say their access to the White House has been restored following an overnight court ruling. The Trump administration banned CNN, MS Now and Politico due to negative press coverage of the president. The BBC's Nada Tawfiq reports.
2: The judge underlined the importance of a free press and indicated that the media outlets were likely to be successful in proving that the ban was unconstitutional. Initially this morning, employees from CNN, Politico, and MS Now all reported being denied entry to the White House today, prompting their request for an emergency court hearing. In response, the director of White House operations told the court that they had begun the process of reinstating badges and they were available for pickup.
1: Turning to sport, in cricket, South Africa has defeated Australia by 67 runs in the first one-day international. The home side batted first in Kingsmead and scored 297 runs. Matthew Bretsky hit 112 before being run out. Australia fell short of the target. Mitch Marsh top-scored with 60 off 36 deliveries. The second match of the series will be played in Johannesburg on Sunday.
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7: And at the moment, 21 degrees, expecting 26 degrees today. The wind from the west, northwest, about 15 kilometres an hour. And the humidity has dropped down to 59%, would you believe? And possibility of some thunderstorms this afternoon into the evening. There is a moderate fire danger rating and the UV index is high, with sun protection recommended until 3 o'clock this very afternoon. 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

And the Goulburn branch of the CWA will be open 10 a.m. to 2 p.m. on Saturday and Sunday of the long weekend, serving their famous Devonshire teas. And also a few scones, I reckon. So check it out, won't you? They'll also have a great display of Lilac City memorabilia at the CWA rooms beside the park at 2 Montague Street, right here in Goulburn. 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

Well, that's just about it for today's special episode of PK Country. I hope you enjoyed the mix of music over the last couple of hours, and also the chat with Christy McBain a little bit earlier. Thank you for listening. You keep a smile on your face. It makes people wonder what you've been up to. And keep an eye out for those Richard craniums. They're everywhere, especially on the roads. Until next time, live long and prosper. And Rickapoodie.